resurrection of the saints, all your anxiety shall be removed, oh my mind. That person whose happiness lives in the name, no pain can come near that person. All people obey that one who listens to the praise of Hara. Nanak, fruitful is the coming into this world.

entering into this world of that person. 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